0: Bienvenidos al programa latinoamericano. Esta es Marcela Páez y...
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13: All around the surroundings of Bathurst and Orange, this is 2MCE.

Welcome to Hot, Sweet and Jazzy, an hour of music on the jazz spectrum. Ross Williamson with you today. In the next hour, we'll have a lot of music from earlier times. Nothing younger than 73 years old in this hour, so I hope you'll settle in and enjoy those sounds. Let's start off with the Fletcher Henderson Orchestra, this recording from March of 1936. And it's a band that at that stage included the trumpeter Roy Eldridge, the tenor sax player Chew Berry, along with many others. And it's a favourite old tune written by Chew Berry and Andy Razaf.

And we heard Christopher Columbus there, Fletcher Henderson's orchestra in 1936. Well, now we turn to a recording made in 1951, August 51, a special effort made to record the Eureka Brass Band. I have a CD in my hand, some of which was released in 1953, but this is a release from 1992 under the label American Music Records, one of those important archival recordings, I guess. The Eureka Brass Band, the CD is called New Orleans Funeral and Parade. And this was a band led by Percy Humphrey. It included George Lewis playing the clarinet, along with many other traditional New Orleans musicians. And you'll hear a very traditional New Orleans sound now. This is the Eureka Brass Band, with a tune written by the Gershwins back in 1924, Lady Be Good.

The traditional sound of New Orleans there, recorded in August of 51. That was the Eureka Brass Band with Lady Be Good. And they made a special effort to record that, and I'm glad they did. Well, we stay in the 1950s, 1953 for our next one. It's a group led, I think, by the British trumpeter Ken Collier. Ken was a man who was interested in traditional jazz, got himself to New Orleans, and he said later that he wanted to get there with the old New Orleans men while they were still playing. And that's the recording, or the sort of recording we're going to hear now. We're hearing it, though, from a CD released in 1997. But this is Ken Collier with a sextet. He's playing cornet. And the clarinet player is Emil Barnes. And this was recorded in Emil Barnes' house in La Harpe Street, New Orleans, in February, 23rd of February, 1953. So here's that group with Gravier Street Blues.

Gravier Street Blues, take one, that was, from the 23rd of February 1953, a sextet led by Ken Collier. And playing the banjo to such great effect there was Bill Huntington. You're listening to some jazz with Ross Williamson, some older jazz today. Well, we jump back 30 years now to 1923 and a recording made on the 15th of October. This is King Oliver's Jazz Band. And we're going to hear Chattanooga Stomp. This recording remastered and digitised, but remastered off a 78, so I think you'll be able to tell. Chattanooga Stomp.

Chick Webb and his orchestra there, recorded in December of 1937. Now, what of course was the Dipsy Doodle. And the singer, Ella Fitzgerald. Before Chick Webb and his orchestra, we heard King Oliver's Jazz Band from about 14 years earlier. Different recording times there in 1923. And King Oliver's Jazz Band played Chattanooga Stomp. A recording from 1947 now, made in Melbourne by a group called Lazy Aid's Backroom Jazz. It's a quintet, and Aid Monsborough, of course, is playing both trumpet and clarinet. It includes Kelly Smith also playing clarinet, Ian Pierce playing trombone here, Rex Green piano, Jack Varney on the banjo. And it's a composition by Aid Monsborough himself. It's called The Jazz Parade.

The Jazz Parade, Ed Monsborough's composition, and that was played by Lazy Aid's Backroom Jazz Quintet. Recording made in June of 1947 in Melbourne. And that's available on the Australian Jazz Museum release called The Best of Ampersand. Ampersand was a label of the time. 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We make the show at The Pulse in Geelong for the Community Radio Network. To contact us, email hotsweetandjazzy@gmail.com. And find us on Facebook. Well, are you ready to hear a bit of French now? This is a singer called Eliane de Creux. Creux spelled C-R-E-U-S. A recording from September of 1934, made in Paris. So this is a recording made before the Hot Club, the quintet of the Hot Club, was recorded. I can't tell you many people who are in the group, but Michel Imer is playing the piano and Django Reinhardt is playing the guitar here. And it's a wonderful title. It's called Eliane de Creux et ses boys. So Eliane and her boys. That was before they objected to Franglais, I suppose. So a recording from September of 1934 with Eliane de Creux, and this is a tune called La Rumba da Boom.

Eliane de Creux, EC Boys, September 1934 in Paris, La Rumba de Boom. What a lovely, delightful toe-tapping song. Django Reinhardt was part of the band there. Well, we jump forward about 3.5 years now to 1938. 3rd of January 1938, recording made in New York City. No doubt it was all very cold and they were happy to get in the studio. And this is Count Basie and his orchestra. And at this time, the orchestra included Lester Young. This is Georgiana.

smile as they pass me by. Those sweethearts on parade, I'd love to join their fun, but they bomb me. It takes more than one to make

Sweethearts on Parade there. A sextet led by Lionel Hampton. And that was recorded in April of 1939. Chu Berry, that was playing tenor sax, Clyde Hart piano, Alan Roos guitar, Milt Hinton on bass, Cozy Cole was the drummer, and Lionel Hampton, as well as playing the vibes, was doing the vocal there. Sweethearts on Parade. Guy Lombardo had a hand in writing that. And before that, we heard Georgiana. Jimmy Rushing was the singer with Count Basie and his orchestra, a recording from 1938. You're listening to some jazz with Ross Williamson. We're enjoying an hour of jazz from earlier times, nothing younger than 73 years old in this hour. This next recording was made in June of 1951 in Adelaide. South Coast Jazz with Dave Dalwitz. Dave Dalwitz playing the piano, Keith Hounslow on trumpet, Tess Brown clarinet, Mel Wilkinson on trombone, Ron Carson banjo, Grubby Allen on bass, and Brian Wright is the drummer. And this was a release on Swaggy. Let's have a listen to, I think a composition by Dave Dalwitz is called Crocodile Creep.

Well, did that sound like a crocodile to you? Crocodile Creep, that was. South Coast Jazz, Dave Dalwood's septet, recorded in June of 1951. And that was again brought to us courtesy of the Australian Jazz Museum. Now, as we're looking at older jazz, we really should consider Fats Waller. His recording made when he was just 30, turned 30 in 1934, this recording was made either that year or the following year. Fats Waller and His Rhythm. And this one's called Sweet Thing.

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1: Fat Swallow there. I could never just finish a piece of music when he was recording, or playing live, I guess. Sweet thing there. Fats Waller and his rhythm, a recording from the mid-30s, either 34 or 35. Now, the singer Martha Tilton had a big hit, and we're about to hear it now. She was performing when she was just 20 years old with Benny Goodman and his orchestra. I'm pleased to know that Martha Tilton lived on, had a good life, passed away when she was 91. She was very big for a few years in recorded music circles, and this was her big hit. And the Angels Sing.

a number one hit of its time. Martha Tilton singing there with Benny Goodman and his orchestra. Recording made in 1936, and The Angels Sing. I'm going to bring you another Ken Collier recording now from 1953, while I have the loan of this wonderful CD, Ken Collier in New Orleans. This time it was something recorded on February the 24th, 1953, still sounding very traditional, but again in Emil Barnes' house in La Harpe Street of New Orleans. Ken Collier playing the cornet. This one is called Climax Rag.

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1: Hello, I'm David Cameron. There's been a reported near miss at Sydney Airport this morning with two aircraft coming within metres of each other on the tarmac. Jetstar passengers say their plane braked suddenly, with the pilot later announcing they'd had to avoid a Qatar Airways jet and that a crew member had been injured in the sudden stop. The Greens have called for Labor to put cards on the table as gambling negotiations continue. Greens Senator Sarah Hanson-Young says Labor needs to be clear about a potential strengthening of its gambling reforms. Labor is expected to face strong opposition from gambling giants if it bows to calls for a ban on financial inducements for betting. Speaking to the ABC's Insiders, Senator Hanson-Young says Labor is playing games on the reforms.
2: But the devil's going to be in the detail, and what I say to the Prime Minister and to the government is put your cards on the table. Let's see how far you're prepared to go.
1: Australia has recorded its first inland case of the H5 bird flu, with a detection in far west New South Wales. A greater crested tern tested positive after being found near Wentworth in the state's far southwest, more than 500 kilometres from the coast. There have now been 220 confirmed or presumed positive detections, although the poultry industry so far remains clear of the virus. Deaf literacy advocates are asking Australians to add their final song to a national playlist. The campaign is bringing people together to start conversations about death, dying and grief. Hundreds of community events and activities are being held across the nation this month to encourage people to discuss and plan for end-of-life wishes. Kaz Dawson is the CEO of the community care organisation behind the campaign. She says a special farewell song can help normalise conversations about death.
3: In recent years, you've told us that one of the easy entry points for those conversations can be talking about music. This year, we're inviting Australians to join us as we build a playlist of our favourite songs as a nation that make great farewell music.
1: The soccer ball that Diego Maradona used to score his infamous Hand of God goal for Argentina against England is to be sold at auction in the US later this month. The striker punched the black and white ball past the England goalkeeper at the World Cup finals 40 years ago. Dan Imler from the Texas-based firm Heritage Auctions estimates it could fetch $10 million US.
4: I think it's easily the most historic ball in the realm of soccer. The ball was kept by the head official from that match, and it stayed in his possession for several decades. And in recent years, it was sold to a private collector, and we are representing that collector here.
1: The Dolphins have secured a maiden NRL final spot with a 40-32 Queensland Derby victory over the Broncos. Dolphins coach Christian Wolf says he was happy the way his side fought back from a half-time deficit to take control.
5: I love the way we fought our way back into the contest in the first half, and the second half I felt like we were in control. I felt like we were always going to win. Obviously there was a couple of nervous moments, but as I said, I thought we were in control for the whole 40 minutes.
1: In the AFL, a four-point win for Melbourne over competition leaders Fremantle, 113-109. Demons coach Stephen King highlighted young defender Colton Tholstrup for stepping up through the season.
6: Talented young player who's probably reinvented his game behind the ball for us with his attributes. He's an elite athlete, but he's really task orientated. He hasn't shied away from any role we've given him all year.
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Trumpeter Warren Vacher and his group first up on the breeze this week with a piece called On Yava, or Off We Go, from his mid-90s album Talk To Me Baby. And we're talking to you through the breeze. 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

the quieter side of trumpeter Russell Gunn. From his album going back to 1999 called Smoke and Gun. That's called... What's it called? Yvette, that's right. And some lovely piano by Mark Carey. Some more piano now from Ben Winkleman and his trio from Melbourne. Ben piano, Sam Anning bass, and Ben Vandervold drums. This is Avian Melancholy.

the very different sound of Yellow Jackets with their leader Russell Ferrante playing piano, Bob Mintzer featuring soprano sax, and the magical vocals, the vocal easing of Bobby McFerrin, vocals and percussion. That's called Summer Song from the best of originally on Dreamland, Summer Song from 1995. And Bobby McFerrin with his four-octave vocal range really knows his stuff. He conducts the St. Paul Chamber Orchestra in his spare time, as well as doing vocal easing with them on classical music turned into a jazzy feel. Real genius is Bobby McFerrin. Some more piano now from Melbourne and La Trobe in Tasmania. This is the Eight Ishes Trio, Cherry Blossoms.

The Eight Ishes Trio on The Breeze and Cherry Blossoms from their 2021 album, Sunrise of Happiness, love the title. Eight Ishes piano with Alex Roper playing drums, and she was joined by the acoustic bassist, Rory Brown. You're listening to The Breeze on the Community Radio Network.

Oh, sister, Miss Seeley's Blues, the Pearly Shells from Melbourne, with guest vocalist Yvette Johansson. The song written by Rod Temperton and featured in the film The Colour Purple, which was a great film. And that comes from the Belmar Sessions album recorded in 2010 for the Pearly Shells. After Midnight, this is Kim Waters, who plays just about everything on this track.

Turn to Blue from Nancy Wilson. That was a Grammy Award winner for Album of the Year back in 2007. She won three Grammy Best Album Awards in her very long career, well over 40 years, and one of the best, Turned to Blue. And before that, Kim Waters, After Midnight. They're having a conversation here, the West End Composers Collective. This is called Coffee Dance by Raphael Carmel.

West End Composers Collective having a bit of fun. Coffee Dance from the album Driving Hat. And final track on The Breeze this week comes from Emma Pask.

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1: Hello, I'm David Cameron. Jetstar says one of its pilots was forced to brake suddenly when a Qatar Airways plane came into close proximity while the aircraft were taxiing at Sydney Airport this morning. It's believed a Jetstar cabin crew member on the flight from Sydney to the Gold Coast was injured in the incident and was treated by paramedics. A Jetstar spokesperson said their aircraft was following instructions by air traffic control when the pilots were forced to brake firmly, and an investigation into the incident is underway. There have been flight delays at Sydney Airport in recent days, with Air Services Australia saying it was working to ensure safety while resolving rostering issues. With Sydney's second airport due to be operational in October, New South Wales Premier Chris Minns says he hopes there's a plan to recruit more air traffic controllers.
2: I know it's hard to employ people, particularly for these specialised services, because we've got a very tight labour market, but this isn't a nice to have, it's a must have, and it's crucial for public safety and our economy.
1: Greens Senator Sarah Hanson-Young says there needs to be a moratorium on building data centres until there are the proper laws in place to regulate their impact. Speaking to the ABC, she says Australians should be asking what's in it for them.
3: So I want an ironclad guarantee for the Australian people. Their power bills won't go up, their water's going to be protected, their jobs are going to be protected, and that they get some type of community benefit. People are sus of these big tech bros, and they have every right to be.
1: A national playlist is being created to raise awareness about death literacy. The campaign brings Australians together to start conversations about death, dying and grief, and to encourage people to discuss and plan for end-of-life wishes. Kaz Dawson is the CEO of the community care organisation behind the campaign. She says she hopes the call for favourite farewell songs resonates with Australians.
4: The theme this year is The Secret I'm Glad I Shared. 3 in 4 Australians know how important it is to share their end-of-life wishes with their family or friends or people around them, but only 1 in 4 Australians do.
1: Vietnam's President Tho Lam is in Australia for a 4-day visit. Shannon Kirkwood has the details.
5: It is the first state visit to Australia by a Vietnamese state president. General Secretary of the Communist Party of Vietnam Central Committee and State President Lam will be meeting with the Prime Minister on Tuesday. Anthony Albanese says the pair will discuss opportunities to deepen cooperation and build on a long-standing friendship. The visit comes amid rapid developments in the region. It's expected the pair will exchange views on regional matters. Prime Minister Albanese says around 350,000 Australians have Vietnamese heritage, so the two nations share deep cultural ties.
1: FIFA has issued a strongly worded defence of its president, Gianni Infantino, saying there's been a concerted and ongoing effort by some to undermine him. The head of world football's governing body has faced a week of criticism over his abandoned plan to sell stakes in FIFA competitions to private investors. Here's the BBC's Dale Johnson.
6: This statement follows a Daily Telegraph report that a woman who's alleged to have been in a relationship with Mr. Infantino was given a severance payment by European football's governing body, UEFA. Mr. Infantino has strongly denied those allegations. FIFA hit out at what it called unsubstantiated assertions and demonstrably false claims, but did not specify the reporting it was referring to. It added that the future of its president should be decided by established democratic processes and not be the subject of allegation, insinuation or misinformation.
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7: It's 4 minutes past 12, and you're back with 2MCE right now. The forecast for the rest of today, Sunday the 9th of August, well, it's a cloudy day and on and off rain, so showers throughout the afternoon and indeed continuing for the next couple of days by the look of it. Widespread rain with north to northeasterly winds this afternoon, gusting up to 30 to 35 kilometres an hour later in the day. Temperature right now in Bathurst is 8 degrees and in Orange it's 6. As I said, rain continuing for the first part of the working week and pretty much the same weather pattern continuing with it, until that cold front passes, probably by Wednesday afternoon. We shall see.
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Greetings, Bruce Cameron welcoming you to Come All Ye, another programme of folk music here on Community Radio 2MCE. The featured album today comes from a old-time musician, American old-time musician, we'll tell you. We'll hear all about David Braga in about 20 minutes or so. But starting the programme today, we'll hear a group called Morcan Causley. Well, a group called Morcan and a person called Jim Causley got together a few years ago and recorded a rather good album called The Awkward Recruit. The song is Greenlander.

Some pretty fierce whistle playing there, the low whistle, from Cormac Breatnach, a member of the Irish trio Deschal, playing bouzouki Niall O'Callaghan, and double bass Paul O'Driscoll. From their album Sunshine Dance, we heard The Cup of Tea, The Pinch of Snuff, and The Newly Mowed Meadow. A good set of tunes, I reckon. And opening the program today, the song Greenlander, featuring the voice of Jim Causley, who recorded the album The Awkward Recruit with the band Mawkin, M-A-W-K-I-N. You're very welcome to come all ye today on 2MCE. Next track comes from Asturias. It's called Enchamas y Pa' Siempres, which kind of means forever and ever. We'll hear the vocals from Belen Diaz, but she's not going to join the throng initially. We're going to hear something a little unusual for an Asturian band, Scottish Small Pipes.

Title track from an album by Asturian band Niundes. En Shamas Yepa Siempres, forever and ever. The vocals there from Belen Diaz. A Welsh duo now. This is Cass Murig and Niall Kane. We'll hear an instrumental from them. First of three tunes in this set, definitely not Welsh. It's a gavotte, and I suspect it's from Brittany. But they'll follow it with Gwilym's Delight and Kynwyn's Delight, which do indicate that they're Welsh.

a track they call Gafot, G-A-F-O-T, but with three tunes. First of all, the Gavotte, which began and finished the set. In the middle, we heard Gwilym's Delight and Kynwyn's Delight, two Welsh tunes. Cass Murig playing fiddle on that and a bit of pizzicato fiddle on the first tune. Niall Kane playing guitar. Also on the album, Cass Murig sings and she plays the crwth and the viola. Yes, talented pair. The next track comes from Dirk Powell, who has a history of Zydeco, that kind of stuff, but he's ventured into other sorts of music as well. This one is a song called Adieu, False Heart.

Ah, yes, a bit of country heartbreak there. Adieu, False Heart, from Dirk Powell's album If I Go 10,000 Miles. You're listening to Come All Ye, and it's time to introduce the featured album. And as I hinted at the beginning of the program, it's by a chap by the name of David Bragger, B-R-A-G-G-E-R, and it's called Big Fancy. And I can read from his website the following. David Bragger is an enigmatic figure in contemporary traditional American music, known for his work as a fiddler, banjoist, documentarian, educator, and producer, as well as his explorations into experimental electronic and drone-based music. Described by Rolling Stone as the curator of the American music preservationist initiative called the Old Time Tiki Parlor, he went on to found the indie folk label Tiki Parlor Recordings. A devoted 78 RPM record collector, festival director and filmmaker, Bragger has produced more than 40 album and video releases and helped foster a global community centred on the depth, nuance and authenticity of early American sound. Crikey, he's a busy boy, isn't he? So, from the featured album called Big Fancy, the first track we'll hear is the first one on the album, Uncle Tom and the Wolves.

That's the end of Uncle Tom and the Wolves. I don't know whether the Wolves got to Uncle Tom there at the end. I often wonder about titles of tracks. That one, curious, shall we say. From the featured album called Big Fancy, David Bragger. On the album, he plays fiddle and banjo, but there are other people involved. Christopher Berry also plays banjo and a bit of guitar, and Susan Platts also plays fiddle. There's another album by David Bragger that I might bring to you in a few weeks that he recorded with Susan Platts, and it's fiddle duets, old-time fiddle duets. Interesting. So, David Bragger from Los Angeles. Featured album, Big Fancy. You're listening to Come All Ye. Two tunes or two tracks from an album called A Drop for Neptune. Next. And Neptune, the god of the sea, these two tracks both relate to the sea. First one's called The Arabic. It's a song written by John Doyle. And we're not hearing him. We're hearing this Glasgow-based six-piece band called Trip. They have members from Scotland, Ireland, Northumbria and the Isle of Man. So they cover a bit of territory. The song, as I said, is called The Arabic, which was a British White Star liner which sailed across the Atlantic until about August, I think, 1915, when it stopped sailing across the Atlantic because it was torpedoed by the Germans. Early in the First World War, obviously, 1915. And it was only a couple of months earlier than that that the other, I think it was also a British White Star liner, Lusitania, was also torpedoed. And that hastened the full-on confrontation between Germany and the Allies. So, a song called The Arabic. There, you've got a bit of back information there. Then a tune called The Ninth Wave, and The Ninth Wave is a seafaring, well, it's not really a myth, I suppose it's a belief amongst fishermen that the waves increase in strength until they get to the ninth one, and the ninth one is a biggie. So look out for The Ninth Wave. Here's Trip with The Arabic and The Ninth Wave.

Well, look out for that ninth wave. That's all I can say. Trip is the name of that group, six-piece band from Glasgow, and they all had a go in that one. It was rather overproduced, I'm afraid, the ninth wave. And before that, the song, The Arabic, both from their album A Drop for Neptune. We'll go back to an old album now. This is the celebrated Ratliff Stout Band, their album Behind the Mask. And this is Bound for Rothwell Market, Oh.

chance the air. Smart if they last year carrying a wares, skipping it gaily to and fro. On the way to Rothwellow, the fiddler he played so handsome, bound for Rothwellow Market, and the gown was thin as stockings but buttons, she's cheeks that blush the deepest red, and in a basket cheese and eggs, skipping it gaily.

I wouldn't trust him. Bound for Rothwell Market, oh. That's the celebrated Ratliff Stout Band from many years ago. Another one from the featured album now. Big Fancy is the name of the album. This one's called Going to the Free State. Reasonably well-known tune. And it refers, of course, or the title anyway, refers to the states of the United States of America, which weren't supportive of slavery. They were free states.

tune called Going to the Free State. Twin fiddles there, David Bragger and Susan Platts from the featured album on Come All Ye Today, Big Fancy. And those two fiddlers have another album out called, I think it's King's Lament. I don't have it yet, but it's on its way. And I'll share it with you because it's all fiddle duets. And I think that sounds lovely. Just lovely. Now, next one is from a group called Tempest. They're an Ulster band. The song called Shochran Chan Sail. I don't know what that means, and I don't think I pronounced it correctly anyway. But I'll have a go at the name of the singer, Bláthain McKenna. How's that? B-L-A-I-T-H-I-N. B-L-A-I-T-H-I-N. I reckon that's Bláthain. Bláthain McKenna. And playing flute in this band is Brendan Mulholland, and he's pretty hot.

0: a song called Isuli by a band from Sicily called Una Vanta Luna. So we've gone from a song in Gaelic, Irish Gaelic, to a Sicilian one. Coming up, a song in Breton.
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That's called The Cider Song. And if you recognise the voice, you would probably know that he's not from Brittany. In fact, he's Irish. It's Kevin Conniff. He used to be the singer and baron player with the Chieftains. After the Chieftains disbanded, he formed, I think, a trio called the Dublin Trio. And he'd gone to the trouble of learning that song in Breton to sing with the Chieftains, Ev Shris Talau. So he figured he'd keep singing it with the new group, the Dublin Trio. Now, the melody is, you've probably heard it before on the program if you're a really devoted listener. The melody is the tune to a song called Willie's Lady, which is on an album by a Sydney trio called Triantan. Totally different soul. Totally different soul. So we've had a Northern Irish band singing in Gaelic, a Sicilian group singing presumably in Sicilian dialect, and then a Dublin trio with Kevin Conniff singing in Breton. The next one very definitely is in English. It's Kate Burke as a member of the group Trouble in the Kitchen. This is Flash Company.

the voice of Kate Burke, Flash Company, singing with the group Trouble in the Kitchen, their album The Next Turn. Another one from the featured album now, and as is David Bragger's wont, he throws in an extra instrument to this one. A fellow by the name of Tim Riley is playing bagpipes. It's a good tune. It's called Washington's March.

Another seafaring song, Jack Tar, recorded many decades ago by Ewan McColl, and I suspect, although I don't think the record cover specifies, I suspect that his wife Peggy Seeger was playing banjo there. The album is called Blow Boys Blow, recorded by A.L. Lloyd, Bert Lloyd, and Ewan McColl. Lots of songs about sailors' shenanigans, seafaring songs, and shanties. That's what they are. And that was, as I said, all Ewan McColl. You're listening to Come All Ye, and if you would like to listen to it again, I tell you every week, you can listen on demand. In a couple of days from now, this program will be available as Listen on Demand, along with many other programs, or many other Come All Ye programs, going back to 2019. Available via the 2MCE website, which is 2mce.org. And you can also get there via comeallye.com, where you'll also find playlists of this very program. Two tracks now from a group called Gatehouse and a good album called Tus Nua. This is Rachel Garvey singing. Jacinta McAvoy plays guitar and concertina on the album. John McAvoy plays fiddle and mandola. John Wynn is a very good flute and whistle player. And I tell you all that because after the song called Over the Mountain, we'll hear a set of tunes. The Leitrim Thrush, The Bullock on the Bonnet, and Murray's Number One. But to get them in the right order, I'll tell you that you start off with The Bullock on the Bonnet, then The Leitrim Thrush, then Murray's Number One, which is also called the Sligo Reel.

They seem to be fading out all by themselves. A track called The Leitrim Thrush by the group Gatehouse. Before that, from the same group and the same album, Over the Mountain, a song in which they all live happily ever after. So that's good. That's a good thing. Singer of the song was Rachel Garvey. She's very good too. Next one's interesting song. It's called Bessie Miller. It comes to us from Rachel Walker and Aaron Jones. And it's about a woman on Orkney, north of mainland Scotland, who convinced fishermen to give her money and she would bless their travels or cast good vibes their way. She wasn't a witch, but she certainly preyed on the naivete or the superstitions of fishermen on Orkney. This is Bessie Miller.

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1: And one version of the story has it that she would offer the sailors fair winds by blowing air into their hands, but she didn't blow the air with her mouth. I don't know whether that's true or not, but good yarn, isn't it? Title track from the featured album now. This is Big Fancy.

And around and around it goes. That's Big Fancy, the title track from the featured album on Come All Ye Today by the Los Angeles-based fiddler, banjoist, guitarist, whatever, David Bragger. We'll have time, I think, for probably one more track from that. And that's a goodie too, so I'll definitely get it in. Rick Robbins with Rory Block recorded an album called Don't Deny My Name. On it is the song Bandit of Brazil. And I've played that a few times in different versions, but I never really thought about its origins. Well, apparently, in 1953, Westerns were all the rage. Western movies, that is. And in Brazil, the same thing. There was a film called O Cangaceiro, which means The Bandit. And somebody recorded a song called The Bandit, not in Brazilian Portuguese, but in English. And we'll hear that. But first we'll hear Rick Robbins and Rory Block with their interpretation of pretty much the same song.

Well, I've been presenting this program for 50 years, and that's the first time I've ever played a song by Tex Ritter. Make of that what you will. That's The Bandit, and that was recorded... it was inspired by the Brazilian film called The Bandit, or Cangaceiro, from 1953. Before that, I think a much better interpretation of the song, Bandit of Brazil, from Rick Robbins with Rory Block. But there you go. Something a little different on Come All Ye. Now, I don't play Sugar Nifty all that often either, but I'll play this one from an album called The Untied Knot. It features one of those, what are they, macaronic songs or macaronic tracks, two languages, but neither of them is English. This is Sugar Nifty featuring their comparatively new vocalist, Kayla Rowan, with a little bit of music from Rajasthan and an Irish song.

I used to play a track by Sheila Chandra, Indian singer from, I think, London. And she used to sing that mouth music, which apparently is from Rajasthan. But there we heard Kayla Rowan, a member of Scottish band Sugal Nifty, with that on a track called The High Road to Jodhpur. With it, she put a rather familiar old song, Fanula. Final one from the featured album. This is Big Fancy is the album. David Braga is the musician. And this wonderful tune is called Kiss Me Quick, My Papas Are Coming.

0: Kiss Me Quick, My Papa's a Coming. The name of that tune from David Bragger's album Big Fancy, released on the Old Time Tiki Parlor label. If you've got any interest at all in old time music, have a look at that website of the Old Time Tiki Parlor. I've got a few albums on that label and they're fun, good fun. Now, next one is another Scottish song. It was composed by Enoch Kent, Scottish folk singer of yore. But we're here, we'll have it from Spencer Coverdale and his album Five Ways. This is the story of a farm auction.
1: Rusting tractor on the hill, fence post with a printed bill that says the sale goes on until

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Books in boxes, clothes in bags, what we're learning

a protest song from 60 years ago, I reckon. That's it from Come All Ye today. I hope you've enjoyed the program. Thank you for your company. I leave you with some music from Shetland played by Battlefield Band. This is Ut by Est de Vong. I'm Bruce Cameron. We'll do it all again real soon. Bye now.

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1: For NAIDOC Week this year, we're talking to Gerald Power. And Gerald is the former Deputy Mayor of Orange. Welcome to the show.
2: 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It's great to be here with you tonight.
3: We're here at 2MCE FM. We love knowing what's going on in the local community, and there's always plenty of variety. How about Campbell's River Paddock Walks, courtesy of the Little River Landcare Group? And their CEO, Phoebe Gulliver, is here with us today to talk all about it. Phoebe, how are you?
4: 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Yeah, I'm great.
5: Joining me today, I have Cecily Knowles, Public Engagement and Education Officer of the Orange Regional Gallery. 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
4: Good afternoon, everyone. Welcome to Sunday Afternoon's Country Music with Chris Tobin. Great to be back. It just seemed like it was last Sunday. I was saying see you next week, and here it is, next week already. But so happy that it is this week, because tonight is our birthday muster. We are 42 years old tonight, so we're going to have a birthday party at the muster. Beautiful cake. It all starts from 5 p.m. at the Bathurst RSL Club, and you're all invited to our 42nd birthday muster. Can't be any fairer than that. Bring the family, bring yourselves, bring the neighbours, bring anyone, but please try and come. It's lovely and warm at the RSL in the auditorium, so you'll be cosy, you'll hear amazing artists. Watch them dancing. If you don't want to get up and dance, sit down and watch people dancing as the music's playing. Have your cuppa and bicky for $2 at the door. It's going to be a wonderful night, all taking place from 5 p.m. If you need to ring and ask me anything, 6303 9400, and I'll answer any question you want to know about our wonderful birthday muster that is happening not very long now, from 5 p.m. today. If you want to come down and have a sing-song yourself, we have a backing band. No excuse that you can't get up and sing. Well, you can get up and dance. So it's just going to be a wonderful night. I'll tell you more about it as we go through the afternoon. You're listening to 2MCE 92.3 here in Bathurst, 94.7 in Orange. Here we go now with Slim Whitman.

Thank you for those calls. If you've just joined in, the Bathurst Country Music Club birthday muster is on this afternoon from 5 p.m. at the Bathurst RSL Club. It's going to be a great night tonight. Lots of dancing and singing, and have a couple with our amazing birthday cake. It's worth going just for the cake. But no, seriously, you'll have a great night. There'll be plenty of visiting and local artists that will be performing. As I said earlier, you can perform if you want to, but if you want to perform, you can put your name down on the whiteboard from 4:30 today and get up and have a sing-song with our backing band or with your own guitar or whatever. You can get up and dance if you want to, have a bit of fun dancing in the fun segment. It's all happening tonight, a very fun-filled night from 5 p.m. at the Bathurst RSL Club, the Bathurst Country Music Club's 42nd birthday. You don't know who'll be there tonight. Probably be a couple of surprises there tonight. But the main thing is you try and come if you can. It's only $2 at the door. And I say you get a cuppa and a bicky. Well, tonight it'll be a cuppa and a piece of cake and a bicky. So worth coming for. And as I just said, if you need to know anything, just ring me. 6303 9400. That's 6303 9400, and I will fill you in on anything that you need to know. 2:17, let's keep going. Here we go now with Buck Owens, Bill Anderson and Stonewall Jackson.

I've lost count of the hours, and I've lost track of the days. 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Everything that is, except the memories you left me. And that's one thing that no one can mar. I don't know who you're with. 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
0: And I want you to know

We are now going to put Paul McLeod on. Here we go with Paul McLeod. 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
6: If you've just joined in, I will tell you again, the Bathurst Country Music Club's birthday muster is on this afternoon from 5 p.m. at the Bathurst RSL Club. We will be 42 years old and going so very, very strong. And we'd love to invite you to come down to our muster from 5 p.m. today. Treat yourself out. It's only going to cost you $2 at the door for a cuppa and a bicky and absolutely amazing entertainment. I think you're worth it, aren't you? And as I always say, if you come to one, you'll come back to the next one and you'll keep coming because you'll make great friends at the muster and you'll look forward to it every month. But the here and now is today from 5 p.m. at the Bathurst RSL Club, the Bathurst Country Music Club's 42nd birthday. Please come. We'd love to see you there. And speaking of artists, here's one from the Bathurst Country Music Club, Pete Fulton, the Singing Cowboy, a song he wrote himself. When he puts it on, plays it down there, sings it and plays his guitar, everyone gets up and line dances to it. Written by Pete Fulton, it's called The Hillbilly Bop. Pete Fulton from the Bathurst Country Music Club.

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11: 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He is from the Ethics Centre.
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0: Breaker 19, this here's a rubber duck. You got a copy on me, Big Ben? Come on. Yeah, 10-4, Big Ben, for sure, for sure. By golly, it's clean, clear to Flagtown. Come on. Yeah, it's a big 10-4 there, Big Ben. Yeah, we definitely got the front door, good buddy. Mercy sakes alive, looks like we got us a convoy.
1: Dark of the moon on the 6th of June in a Kenworth pulling logs. Cab over Pete with a reefer on and a Jimmy hauling hogs. We is heading for Bear on I-10 about a mile out of Shaky Town. I says, Pigpen, this here's a rubber duck and I'm about to put the hammer down.

0: back off them hogs. Good 10-4, about 5 miles or so. 10, roger, them hogs is getting intense up here.
1: By the time we got into Tulsa Town, we had 85 trucks in all. But they's a roadblock up on the Cloverleaf, and them bears is wall to wall. Yeah, them Smokies as thick as bugs on a bumper. They even had a bear in the air. I says, calling all trucks, this here's the duck. We about to go a-hunting

0: Yeah, them hawks are starting to close up my sinuses. Mercy sakes, you better back off another 10.
1: Well, we rolled up Interstate 44 like a rocket sled on rails. We tore up all of our swindle sheets and left them sitting on the scales. By the time we hit that shy town, them bears was getting smart. They'd brought up some reinforcements from the Illinois National Guard. There's armored cars and tanks and jeeps and rigs of every size. Yeah, them chicken coops was full of bears and choppers filled the skies. Well, we shot the line, we went for broke with 1,000 screaming trucks and 11 long-haired friends of Jesus in a chartreuse microbus.
0: Here, rubber duck to Sodbuster. Come on there, yeah. 10-4, Sodbuster. Listen, you want to put that microbus in behind that suicide jockey? Yeah, he's hauling dynamite and he needs all the help he can get.
1: Well, we laid a strip for the Jersey Shore and prepared to cross the line. I could see the bridge was lined with bears, but it didn't have a doggone dime. I says, Pigpen, this here's a rubber duck. We just ain't going to pay no toll. So we crashed the gate doing 98. I says, let them truck.

0: ought to know what to do with them honks out there for sure. 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
1: he
0: your
1: He blesses
0: tail. 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
1: the boys
0: on
1: as they stand
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1: in line. 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
4: Good morning, Donald. Well, where do we start? We've got our defence dogs visiting today, so I was a little bit...
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Mervaux, marvellous. Why can't I hear my headphones? I can turn it. Ah, that's better. I can hear my headphones now. I can hear myself through my headphones. I forgot to back announce the first track, which was a set of slip jigs. Redican's mother, who I presume was Larry Redican they're referring to there, one, a lovely one called The Bridal, or something like I'm the Boy for Bewitching Them. I played that tune in a band called Senor Cabrales and the Humours of Whiskey. Slip jigs played by the Pride of New York. I don't know whether they called themselves a Cayley band, the Pride of New York, but they were good players. Joni Madden on flutes and whistles. Brian Conway, who I think is a lawyer, but despite that, plays a very fine fiddle. Billy McCumsky on button accordion. And quite tasteful piano by lots of standards by Brendan Dolan. Pride of New York. I might play another track of theirs before the night is out, but we went from there to La Bertine Souriante from the album called La Traversée d'Atlantique, The Atlantic Crossing, Sur le Pont d'Avignon. They say we learnt this song from our friend Normand Miron in Joliet, who learned it from his friend Claude Ayotte in Saint-Beatrix, who learned it from his friend dot, dot, dot. This particular version was a favourite of one of our region's best-known craftsmen, Pierre Bélanger, an internationally renowned master of traditional off-loom weaving, which is called Fléché, F-L-E acute, C-H-E acute. And they dedicate that song to his memory. A wonderful band, La Bottine Souriante. I remember a son of mine who had some years ago a very lovely French lady friend who was a French teacher of French teachers, and they saw La Bottine Souriante at a festival in Ortigueira in Galicia, and she could not believe the Quebecois French. It was just so different to mainland French. Are you watching Saint-Pierre on the TV? It's an interesting show. But enough of that. They also play the bagpipes a lot in Canada, and they play often with a very interesting take. It's to a degree gone over and bypassed the military discipline of the pipe bands who went into the British Army. And that's the reason everybody thinks bagpipes only come from Scotland, I guess, because the British Empire took them all around the world, preserving Western culture, I'm told. Here's the Triumph Street Pipe Band, which comes from Vancouver. It was founded in the autumn of 1971 when a group of pipers who had played together as a juvenile band, imagine letting young people play bagpipes, got together with the intention of forming a Grade 1 competition band. And a pipe section does not a pipe band make, however, so the foundation of Triumph Street's highly musical drum section was soon laid with the addition of leading side drummer Willie McCarleen and bass drummer Terry Leonard. Let's hear them play some 6/8 marches, the Benoa Highlanders, Caver Hill, and the Bremar, or as my granny used to say, Bremar, gathering. Here they come. Watch out.

Tight ending. The Triumph Street Pipe Band, Pipe and Drum Band from Vancouver. Quite an old LP, that. A lot of LPs tonight. I like LPs, although I think one of the pieces I'm going to play might have a scratch on it because I love that track so much. A group called Les Chauffeurs à Pied, which I guess sort of means the chauffeurs, the drivers on feet, and they come from Quebec as well. We're going to listen to a song called Ami Verse du Vin. It's a chanson idéale pour un pique-nique arrosé en compagnie d'une jolie fille. In other words, it's all about, you know, springtime and a young man's fancy, etc. This song is about the pleasures of love and wine. You will note, and you probably noted on the track by La Bottine Souriante, the wonderful rhythm accompaniment, which is provided by Feet, Les Pieds. Les Chauffeurs à Pieds.

Gosh, the music's lovely tonight, isn't it? Les Chauffeurs à Pied. I'm pretty sure that I saw them at the Blue Mountains Festival some years ago and bought this album then. You might have noticed that there was not only a harmonica there and lots of feet and song, but also a cor français, or français, a French horn, played by one Benoît Fortier. Another wonderful group from Eastern Canada, and I think traditional music from Quebec is what's on the album. The band was called Genticorum, and we sort of got to know them a bit. I remember spending some hours learning very twisty tunes from their fiddle player, Pascal Gem. So Alexandre Moulin de Grosbois Garande. Alexandre Moulin. I'm sorry, Mill. Alexandre Moulin. Nothing annoys me more than hearing people talk about Moulin Rouge. Yann Falquet on guitar and all sorts of things. Guimbard. Jews harps. Guimbard. Perfect for this program, I think. Pascal Gem. And we're going to hear an interesting track from their album, which was called Malin's Plaisir. Cascou is a combination of two tunes, Brande Traqué and then the real Cascou. First up, a bass-o-tronic brandy. That's a brandy. Brandy is apparently a Quebecois three-beat dance tune whose melody first saw light in Farnham under the watchful eyes of a stuffed caribou and a broken grandfather clock. That's what it says here. Next, a fiddle tune with little to no respect for rhythmic regularity, and I can vouch for that in regard to this genre of fiddle music.

0: Goodness me. Yeah, I see what they mean. Jean Decorum from the album Malin's Plaisir. Malin's Plaisir. I'm not sure what that means. So I'll move right along. After this message, two beautiful traditional songs from the wonderful and I think sadly no longer extant sisters whose name just escaped me. Kate and Anna and McGarrigle. Oh, God, my brain. And I think there might be a scratch on these, but you'll love the serenity and the cleverness.
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Well, the good news was that the scratches weren't too bad. There was a little crackle on an old LP. Two songs, Blanche comme la neige and Perrine était servante. And I must immediately say that though the McGarrigle sisters are no more, the elder sister, Anna, is still around. She was born in 1944 and she's still going, according to Wikipedia. Kate McGarrigle, who was married to Loudon Wainwright III, which wouldn't have been an easy gig, died in 2010. She was only 63. So let me tell you quickly about those two songs. Blanche Neige, Blanche comme la neige, so white like the snow, was snoozing on a bed of roses when three capitaines came riding by. They liked her because she was white like snow and beautiful as all outdoors, and they took her off to Paris where they intended to faire l'amour. But then she died. 3 days later, her father rode out and heard her sweet voice. Father, father, open my tomb. For 3 days I have feigned death pour sauver mon honneur. Honneur being masculine is an interesting thought. And then Perrine était servante. Perrine worked for the curé in the local presbytère. Her boyfriend came around one night après dîner and suggested that they should embrasser. But look out, voilà le curé, he hid in the pantry where he was forgotten. When they found him 6 weeks later, the rats had eaten him in the pantry. But these were a practical people and they made a holy water fount of his skull and candlesticks of his leg bones and drew the lesson that young men should not go calling après dîner. Diga don dan don daena, diga don da don de. Album's Dancer with Bruised Knees, it's gorgeous. And the McGarrigles were gorgeous too. I saw them at the Enmore Theatre with my sister Maggie, who is also a great fan. And they were wonderful fun. I understand at a concert in London, they came out after the interval all in their pyjamas. Ah, oh dear. Now, the last track from Canada tonight, because we've extended our stay a little long, is from a wonderful old fiddler called Bill Lamy, who was born in 1914 in the farming community of River Dennis in Cape Breton, Nova Scotia. And I have a wonderful LP of Bill Lamy's playing, classic recordings of Scottish fiddling. So they're a bit sketchy from the point of view of sonics and fidelity, but by golly, the playing is wonderful. We'll hear Bog and Lochan, a Strathspey, and it's one of the oldest printed Strathspeys. It appeared in the Bremer's collection, published between 1751 and 1761. Bog and Lochan is the water ouzel. And it suggests that this fine tune, like many others, imitative of children's rhymes in Gaelic, and they very conveniently spell Gaelic, G-A-L-I-C, which is how you should pronounce Scots Gaelic, was inspired by the cry of this wild bird. And they found some words in the Isle of Skye for this song. And then two fantastic reels, Clan Ranald, and then an even more fantastic one, the Nine Pint Coggy, which were collected by James Stuart Robertson, a printer in Edinburgh, in 1883.

0: Wow, marvellous. That's a great old recording. There is a CD which was made later in Bill Lamy's life when he'd moved to Boston in the United States. And it's largely recordings made at house concerts and house sessions, and it's still very good. He was a wonderful, energetic, incisive fiddler. Lovely rough edge to his playing, which I think is delightful. It's 1944. Must be time for D-Day. 1944. Let's listen to this quickly, because we should.
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0: Indeed it is, and that's where you are. 9th of August today, there are some porcine legends relating to the Celts. Robert Graves, in that extraordinary impenetrable book, The White Goddess, said to be a swineherd was originally to be a priest in the service of the death goddess, whose sacred beast was a pig. And William Hackett, in Porcine Legends from Kilkenny Archaeological Society in 1852-ish, reported that the Fiavolgans, or the Bolgs, the Fiavolgs, reigned in Ireland, and the land... Why is that making a noise? The land was overrun with pigs, and by golly, I've just come back from up around Warialda and Moree, and the land really is overrun with pigs. It's awful. Don't know how we're ever going to solve it. And these pigs over there in Ireland, and also all over a lot of Australia now, committed vast depredations. The Tuatha De Danann, on conquering the country, extirpated all these animals except one furious herd which devastated the maritime districts of the county of Clare by day and retired to an island in Mull Bay. So Milltown, Mull Bay, and I'll talk a little more... No, I won't talk a little more about that tonight, but I've just made a connection. Mull Bay is the bay and Milltown is the town. Milltown, Mull Bay. So they retired to this island in Mull Bay called Machinus, now Mutton Island. Well, there you go. And I would point out that if you happen to be in County Kerry tomorrow, it's the beginning of Puck Fair at Kilorglan, County Kerry. And my old mate, Mr. Stewart the Fluter, went to Puck Fair many, many years ago before I met him. I think he might have gone with Vin Garbutt, actually, the great... Northeastern English musician and singer. Enough of that. Here is José Manuel Budinho from Galicia, and he's going to play for us Joton Club, it's called, and it says, a journey to Brittany transformed the Jota among plates of food and bottles of good wine with a unique taste that reflected the company of his accompanists. And those accompanists were pretty interesting. He's playing the gaita. Jackie Mollard on violin from Brittany. Soig Sibiril on guitar. And Soig Sibiril was a member of that wonderful band Cornog. Javier Diaz on accordion. And Leandro Deltel, or Deltech, perhaps with a double L, on percussions. Percussions, do you see?

0: Gosh, that was big. How are you, Jeff?
1: Yeah, buying vet on this very chilly evening.
0: It is very, well, it could be chillier. I think the rain and the cloud is keeping the cold away a little bit.
1: Maybe, yes.
0: We won't get a frost in the morning.
1: No.
0: We'll not get a frost in the morning.
1: We're going to have rain until Wednesday, they tell us.
0: Yeah, well, that's interesting. I've got reasons to be interested in that. And I'll tell you what, it's dry up in around Warialda. There's lots of pigs, but not much rain. I was listening to, or watching a clip of a man called Peter Horan.
1: Oh, Peter Horan.
0: Well, it's not the Peter Horan you think. This guy comes from County Sligo, and he's a flute and fiddle player.
1: Ah.
0: And he played for a lot of his life with a... And I don't know whether he's still around. He played for a lot of his life with a man called Fred Finn, who was a fiddle player. Mm. And it reminded me, I mean, they were damn good players of traditional Irish music from County Sligo. And Sligo, of course, was the birthplace of the legendary Michael Coleman, who recorded about 78 records in Ireland, in America. In the 30s and 40s, he was
1: on shellac.
0: Yeah, the old ones, which you, yeah. If you dropped them, they were gone.
1: Shattered.
0: Anyway, I've found in my collection this wonderful old album. That's pretty hard-looking country to farm that one. Oh, this is called Music from the Coleman Country. And it's got Peter Horan, Fred Finn, and a whole bunch of other people, a cast of thousands.
1: Yep.
0: I'm going to let them play two tracks. We're going to hear the O'Rourke's Reel and the Wild Irishman, two very fine tunes, with a whole bunch of people on it, including Seamus Tansey, who's a pretty famous flute player, and then Fred Finn, Peter Horan, and Oliver Killoran on guitar will play for you The Laurel Tree. And that'll probably just about take us out tonight. And I'm going home for me dinner. I'm not sure how this is queued. Let's just turn it on and see what happens. I'll keep talking till it starts. There it is.

So there you are. I'm going to play one more track. Jeff's dying to jump into the saddle, but we've got time for one more track from the Pride of New York. We're going to hear Redican's Reel, The Gatehouse Maid, and The Road to Garrison. Don't know who wrote that. Perhaps I'll find out. You never know. Here we are, and I'll see you next week.

hopefully some of your favourites amongst our sentimental journey. Let's start off with the sentimental journey song

What a wonderful way to start an evening of sentimental journey, tripping the 20th century. Doris Day and the Les Brown Orchestra. And now we're going to join Deborah Carr. But in actual fact, it's Marnie Nixon. And of course, the musical is The King and I. Yes, a favourite of many people, The King and I. And from The King and I, Shall We Dance?

Oh, yes, one of the greats in the musical world of the 50s. Yeah, 1956, The King and I was released, and that was Marnie Nixon's voice. But Deborah Carr was the lead actress in that musical, Shall We Dance? Well, the Andrews Sisters, always popular when you're on a sentimental journey. And at this stage, they're saying, don't sit under the apple tree.

always popular, the Andrews Sisters from 1942. Come forward now to the 50s, and there was a television show called The Nelsons, and Ozzie and Harriet were the mum and dad. Then there was David, the eldest brother, and then Ricky, the youngest, and he took on the music world. One of his songs tonight comes from 1958, and it's Lonesome Town.

Yes, young Ricky Nelson. Well, he was in 1958, Lonesome Town. A song now we're going to hear. Yes, we're going back a year or two now, back to the 40s. And it's Father Sidney McEwan. And a beautiful song. It brings back memories of my mum. Her name was Jean. So this song is one of my favourites. Jeannie with the Light Brown Hair, Father Sidney McEwan.

Taking us back to the year 1940, Father Sidney McEwen and Jeannie with the light brown hair, and that was My Mum. Remember Phantom of the Opera? Remember Some Mothers Do Have 'Em on telly? Yes, that actor, singer, Michael Crawford, he could do anything. Yes, but tonight we're taking him back to Phantom of the Opera, and this is The Music of the Night.

one of the most popular songs of the 20th century, Michael Crawford, Music of the Night from The Phantom of the Opera. Josh Groban is going to entertain us now. Yes, he became very popular in the early 2000s. And tonight he's going to sing for us his all-time popular song, You Raise Me Up, Mr. Josh Groban.

0: Joss Groban and You Raised Me Up. When we come back, we're going back to the 30s. Yes, Dick Powell and the Lullaby of Broadway.
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We heard one of the best from 1935, and that was Dick Powell and the Lullaby of Broadway. So many other artists have sung that song since then, but I think Dick Powell, his version, stands out the best. 1955 is the year, and husband and wife team, Les Paul and Mary Ford, and the best things in life are free.

what a good team they were back in the 50s. Les Paul and Mary Ford. And the best things in life are free. And now one of the all-time classics in my world of music. And it comes from Peggy Lee. It's all about a house on top of a hill where the folks live. Miss Peggy Lee.

Certainly lots of memories there for myself once again, because I was one of the folks, Jack and Jill, that lived on a hill. And we raised six wonderful boys in that house on the hill for 25 years. That is, songs bring back memories, don't they? Wonderful memories. Well, that was Peggy Lee. 1957, yes, once again, 1957. And this time it's Jane Morgan. And the song is called An Affair to Remember.

0: hope you are enjoying our sentimental journey tonight. And that certainly was a wonderful song from Jane Morgan, An Affair to Remember. Harry Belafonte, yes, not with us now, but what a lifetime of wonderful songs Harry Belafonte has left us. This being the number one for Harry Belafonte.
1: This

top of our hit parades in 1957. Harry Belafonte and Island in the Sun. The year is 1950 and the entertainer is Ronnie Rinaldi. He was a great singer with a lot of whistling in his songs. He was a great whistler, Ronnie Rinaldi. If I Were a Blackbird.

0: beautiful song, Ronnie Rinaldi and If I Were a Blackbird. We'll continue our sentimental journey in just a moment.
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The year was 1938, and the singer was Richard Tauber, and Only God Can Make a Tree, the song all about trees. Now, in the 40s, Bathurst had a very, very esteemed gentleman who became Prime Minister of Australia, and that was Ben Chifley. He also drove trains. Yes, he was a train driver as well. But in that time, or in the 40s, a radio station would conduct a request program, a bit like our Saturday Night Jukebox. And the idea was to call up and nominate your favourite song. Ben Chifley did this week after week. And the song he chose was I'm a Lonely Little Petunia in an Onion Patch.

Of all the saddest words that I have ever heard, the saddest is the story told me by a bird. He had spent about an hour a-chatting with a flower, and here's the tale a flower told. Oh, I'm a lonely with a petunia in an onion patch, an onion patch, an onion patch. I'm a lonely with a petunia in an

0: Who put me in this bed? 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I called him down with every teardrop that I shed. If I only had him here, I'd take him by the ear and make him share my misery. 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If he'd ever stop by me, I think I'd rather be a dead petunia, wouldn't you? All together, walnuts. I'm a womanly widow petunia in an onion patch. An onion patch. An onion patch. I'm a womanly widow petunia in an onion patch. And all I do is cry all day. 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I'm a lonely little petunia in an onion patch. 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My best friends tell me. Oh, won't you come and play with me?
1: Isn't that a great novelty song? Yes, and onions do tend to make the eyes run. Poor little petunia in an onion patch. And that was former Prime Minister of Australia, Ben Chifley, one of his favourite songs of 1947. And the artist was Tom Two Ton Baker. 1954 is the year we're searching for a song now. And if you're having trouble sleeping, instead of counting sheep, count your blessings instead. So says Bing Crosby and Rosemary Clooney.

1954 was the year that Bing and Rosemary Clooney were counting their blessings instead of sheep. 1940 is the year, and our sentimental journey continues with John McCormick, I'll Walk Beside You.

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John McCormick, I'll Walk Beside You. Al Jolson, he's a singer of the past too. And what a wonderful time he had in singing to the world back there in the 40s, especially the anniversary song.

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1: A classic all-time song, that one. Al Jolson from the Jolson Story. Yes, the movie of the first talking picture. And that was the anniversary song. Judy Garland joins our sentimental journey now, and she's teaming up with Howard Keel. They say it's wonderful.

Another classic song from the 40s for Judy Garland and Howard Keel. They say it's wonderful. Now we're coming forward to the 60s, and yes, it's the Beatles. Now, would you believe we could fit a Beatles song in A Sentimental Journey? Well, yes, we can. And it's the most recorded song in history. It's the Beatles and Yesterday.

McCartney from the Beatles, and that was recorded in 1965 when the Beatles were at the top, the peak of their career. Yesterday, 1935. Yes, we're going back in time again, and it's that wonderful duo combination of Nelson Eddy and Jeanette MacDonald. Ah, sweet mystery of life.

weren't they a wonderful pair? Yes, Nelson Eddy, Jeanette McDonald, and Our Sweet Mystery of Life. And now we're about to approach a story of a spaceship that blew up on the launch pad at the American Space Center back in 1986, with the loss of five brave souls, which included a school teacher. John Denver was to be one of those astronauts. The school teacher took his place and lost her life. John Denver, flying for me.

John Denver, Flying For Me. And yes, the school teacher that took his position was Krista McAuliffe, and she insisted that she was going to be the first to fly, and John, he backed down. Flying For Me. Ella Jones, Abide With Me.

0: Ella Jones and Abide With Me. When we come back, Louis Armstrong and What a Wonderful World.
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5: Relaxing Sunday evening with Jeff Cox for Here It Comes Again, a trip down memory lane

recorded in 1968 for Louis Armstrong, Satchmo. What a wonderful world. The Andrews Sisters are back again. Alexander's Ragtime Band.

very popular singing group of the 40s and the 50s, the Andrews Sisters, Alexander's Ragtime Band. Bing is going to join us once again, and Bing is going to sing from 1945, All My Life. Mr. Bing Crosby.

0: We've had a wonderful selection of sentimental songs tonight in our sentimental journey. And this would have to be one of the favourites in the sentimental journey, and that is Tommy Trinder. And this is called Champagne Charlie.
1: Some people go for funny drinks and down them by the pail, like coffee, cocoa, tea and milk, and even Adam's ale. 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

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The Desert Song, what a wonderful musical that was. David Whitfield, One Alone.

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Remember Judith Durham? 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
0: Well, our sentimental journey has come to a conclusion. And our final entry in our journey comes from Irene Dunne, All the Things You Are.

0: recorded in 1941, Irene Dunne and All the Things You Are. Well, that completes our journey for the night, but don't forget next week we are back again at 8 o'clock when Here It Comes Again will be on the air and something completely different. Yes, famous duos of the 50s and the 60s, Edie Gourmet and Steve Lawrence, next Sunday night at 8 o'clock. So hope I can catch you then. In the meantime, it's Jeff saying good night, everyone.
1: 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Ask friend of friend, I'm sorry it's through. 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
0: 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Where the fuck are you? And I'm thinking,
1: people pushing by, then walking off into the night.
0: Brandy or beer? 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Wish that bar lady'd appear and come serve over here. Where the fuck could they be? Still not over in the corner. This night's a tragedy. I keep thinking I saw her, and I'm thinking,
1: lights are blinding my eyes.
0: 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That's not them either. And I'm thinking,
1: people pushing by, then walking off into the night.
0: I'm still not feeling anything. This has got to be a dud. It's been ages since I necked it. I smoked 6 tabs to the knob. Belly's not even tingling. I just feel a bit pissed. No one looks like mingling. I can't see her or him. And I'm thinking,
1: lights are blinding my eyes.
0: I'm gonna do another, I think. Yeah, one more, these are shit. And I'm thinking,
1: people pushing by, then walking off into the night.
0: These toilets are a piss tape. Queue's bigger than the door. Gotta get rid of this pill taste. What are they chatting so much for? Glad I'm not a girl in this place. They'll be here till dawn. Sure, my belly's tingling a bit. Something's happening, I'm sure. And I'm thinking,
1: lights are blinding my eyes.
0: Maybe I shouldn't have done the second one. I feel all fidgety and warm.
1: People pushing by, then walking off into the night.
0: Everything in the room's spinning. I think I'm gonna fall down. My heart's beating too quick. I'm fucking tripping out. I wonder whether they got in. Turned away, no doubt. Who cares? 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That one noise is like, I'm thinking.

0: need to wave him over here. 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
1: Lights are blinding my eyes.
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0: Kendrick Lamar. 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
1: News on police brutality with that line in the song. 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
1: Good morning, I'm Laura Devoy. Israel says it has rejected the US's 15-point peace plan for Gaza. The Board of Peace, formed by US President Donald Trump last month, said it had reached an agreement for the complete disarmament of Hamas. The militant group agreed to hand over its weapons if Israel ended all forms of aggression and withdrew its forces from Gaza. Following a cabinet meeting overnight, Prime Minister Benjamin Netanyahu announced Israel rejected the document and said the military would not carry out any withdrawal until Hamas is genuinely disarmed. The Houthis in Yemen say they've carried out a drone attack on a Saudi refinery on the Red Sea coast. The BBC's Sasha Schlichter reports.
2: A spokesman for the Iran-backed Houthis said they used a drone to hit Saudi Aramco's refinery in Jizan, just across the border. He said it was in response to Saudi cross-border drone incursions. Jizan is a giant facility, processing 400,000 barrels of crude daily, but has been shut for 2 weeks now after a previous Houthi attack. A four-year truce in Yemen's civil war, which Saudi Arabia entered more than a decade ago, collapsed last month, with the Houthis announcing a maritime blockade of their northern neighbour and hitting Saudi tankers in the Red Sea. That's added to pressure on global energy supplies and given Iran more leverage in any negotiations with America.
1: Labour and One Nation were unable to be split in the latest news poll conducted for the Australian newspaper. The poll has Labour and One Nation tied at 29% of the primary vote, the Coalition at 18% and the Greens 14%. Anthony Albanese remained preferred Prime Minister at 44%. Angus Taylor was on 37%, while 19% of voters were uncommitted. MPs and senators will return to Parliament tomorrow after the winter break. The number of businesses slapped with restrictions or disqualifications from the corporate watchdog has reached a five-year high. The Australian Securities and Investments Commission says it removed 150 rogue operators in the last financial year. ASIC Chair Sarah Court says every order removes a pathway for rogue operators to continue earning a living from misconduct. A new project is engaging people around the world to raise awareness about the issues surrounding space exploration. Alyssa Delfs reports.
3: No One's Moon is an interdisciplinary initiative bringing together experts in science, humanities and the arts to consider the environmental impact of lunar missions. The researchers from the University of Exeter, based in the UK, say they'll engage with policymakers and advocates to improve regulation and safeguards similar to those established by the Antarctic Treaty. The project was formally unveiled on the weekend at the Planetary Lab exhibition amid reports that a stray SpaceX rocket accidentally struck the moon last week. The founders of No One's Moon say they hope to protect it from commercial exploitation, saying it's likely to impact the Earth's ecosystems as well.
1: Turning to sport, the Canberra Raiders' NRL finals hopes are over after a six-point loss to the Newcastle Knights. The Raiders were just 2 points down when Corey Horsburgh was sin-binned for striking with 7 minutes remaining. Coach Ricky Stewart was left fuming after the match.
4: Everyone knows that. You're not allowed to do that. It's in the rules. It's been in the rules for the last many, many years.
1: In the other match yesterday, the St George Illawarra Dragons upset the Cronulla Sharks 24-16. Meantime, the NRL has downgraded Cameron Munster's dangerous contact charge after a medical report showed Manly Sea Eagles prop Taniela Paseka's injury was not as bad as first thought. Munster was initially facing a one-week ban but will now cop a fine if he pleads guilty.
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0: 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On the line with me, I have Collections and Technology Officer Shane Summerton to tell us all the details. How are you going today, Shane?
1: Very well, thank you, Molly. I'm good.
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1: Good morning, I'm Laura Devoy. A peak body has warned tens of thousands of women will be pushed into crisis if proposed changes to the National Disability Insurance Scheme go ahead. 160,000 people would be kicked off the scheme under the changes as the federal government looks to rein in spending. Disability advocates are rallying in Canberra with a vote expected in Parliament in the coming weeks. The head of Women with Disabilities Australia, Sophie Cusworth, will speak of the reality women will face if amendments are made in an address to the National Press Club today. New borrowing rules have come into effect for self-managed superannuation funds. Shannon Kirkwood has the details.
2: From today, self-managed super funds are no longer able to purchase property using a limited recourse borrowing arrangement. That is the legal structure which has allowed SMSFs to borrow money to buy an asset since 2007. This change targets residential properties. Existing SMSF property loans are grandfathered, and those who exchanged contracts before today and settlement has not yet occurred are not impacted. This change is expected to raise $50 million over 4 years.
1: A new national awareness campaign is being launched to help tackle bullying and other harmful behaviours affecting school-aged children. The Let's Stop Bullying campaign responds to last year's anti-bullying broad review, which found more than one in four students in years 4 to 9 experience bullying regularly. Co-chair of the review, Dr. Charlotte Keating, says the campaign provides a range of resources to help both students and parents.
3: And they're really tailored for students in foundation, primary and secondary, because what we heard and what we know is that the way bullying looks is different depending on age and year level. So the way in which we seek to prevent and respond needs to address that as well.
1: Police are investigating after a woman's body was found in a suitcase by the side of a road in the New South Wales Southern Tablelands. Police were called to the scene near Olin, south of Goulburn, just before 1 p.m. yesterday. The remains are yet to be identified. Forensic examination is underway. Italian divers have discovered a Roman-era shipwreck off the coast of Sicily. Officials say measures will be taken to protect the site while it undergoes investigation. The BBC's Mimi Swaby has the details.
4: The vessel, believed to be more than 2,000 years old, was found piled high with hundreds of well-preserved containers used in Roman times to transport goods, and most commonly, wine. Italy's culture minister said the wreck was one of the most important underwater archaeological discoveries of recent years. It was found by specialist police divers 46 metres deep after a tip-off from fishermen. Local media say the vessel is 21 metres long and 6 metres wide. The site will now undergo further documentation and investigation by experts to determine the nature of the wreck and learn more about its cargo.
1: Turning to sport, Carlton has kept its AFL Finals hopes alive with a 44-point win over St Kilda. The 11th-placed Saints are now 8 points behind the Blues as they fight for a wildcard spot. But they'll likely be without their star, Nazaia Wanganeen-Millara, who has suffered a hamstring injury. Coach Ross Lyon says he doesn't yet know the severity of the injury.
5: He's a positive person, but hopefully it turns out not too significant.
1: Meantime, Collingwood has secured a wildcard spot with a 19-point win over West Coast, and Gold Coast has snapped its 10-game losing streak with a 11-13-79 to 11-11-77 win over GWS.
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6: Yurdumurang, Yamandumurang. 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Welcome to Wiradjuri Country. 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
8: And it's a very good morning today, the 10th of August, 2026. Donald here for the next 2 hours. Good morning. Good morning. Welcome to 2MCE Breakfast. What have we got on today? Well, hopefully, we'll be talking

0: turning westerly 25 to 35 kilometres per hour in the late evening. Chance of rain is 80%. Well, it's raining outside the studio. UV index is moderate, currently in orange. It's just over 3 degrees, feels like minus 3. They're expecting a top of 7. And there is a severe weather warning, winds for the central Tablelands, and a sheep graziers warning for the central Tablelands as well. Bathurst is currently just over 5 degrees and expecting a top of 8. That's not very warm, is it? UV index is moderate. And tomorrow, clearing shower in Bathurst, 4 to 12 degrees, a 60% chance of a rain.
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0: Okay. Those are the current station messages that we've got. Let's have a listen to, if I can find where my music is. Right, we're going to have a local group called The 10th Man with Prometheus.

Central West band, Tenth Man with Prometheus. We're now going to hear from Coco Lee, Wherever You Go.

0: It's a bright number from Coco Lee, Wherever You Go. 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
0: We're now going to have the Shot Rollers with their equally first place track,

And that was Phil Blatch and the Shot Rollers with his co-winning number from last year's regional songwriting competition, which is coming up again very soon. And we had Chris Schubert telling us all about it a couple of weeks ago. But in the meantime, let's move on with Lara and Dallow with Confidential.

0: that was Lara and Dallo with Confidential. We've found some local news to play at 7:30.
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0: You're listening to 2MCE with Donald. We're now going to have Yawn Vibes with Fast Lane.

And that was Yawn Vibes with Fast Lane. Right, Edie, Garden of Edie. Edie is a recent addition to our library.

0: claims the aviary has been lacking in maintenance standards since Orange Council took control of the asset. Council's public consultation campaign has received over 1,300 submissions. ACA Vice President Sam Davis says he holds concerns about the birds on display.
1: It's just gone downhill, both in terms of maintenance, but in particular from Animal Care Australia's point of view, in terms of welfare. From the photos I've seen, rather elderly-looking cockatoos and maybe a galah, but really are completely inappropriate birds to have on display in a public aviary.
0: Orange MP Phil Donato says he had to consider all road users when voting against legislation allowing people taking medicinal cannabis to drive. The laws, which have now passed the Legislative Assembly, would introduce a three-strike system for detections of high levels of THC at roadside breath tests. But Phil Donato says he's not satisfied existing technology can accurately detect the psychoactive compound.
2: Proven fact that THC does have impacts on perception, on reactionary times. And I just wasn't satisfied at the moment that the technology is to such an extent where we can adequately detect impairment at the roadside.
0: This year's Variety Backyard Bash fundraiser has hit the road with a colourful convoy of vehicles bound for Bathurst on Friday. David Cameron has more.
3: The Backyard Bash aims to raise $1 million for children who are sick, experiencing disadvantage or living with a disability. The scaled-down format for 2026 sees old and modern cars, including an electric vehicle, touring regional New South Wales this week. Organisers say it keeps the spirit of the iconic Variety Bash, but recognises the impact of fuel shortages and rising costs. More than 200 participants will visit towns including Mudgee, Dubbo and Cowra, crossing the finish line at Mount Panorama in Bathurst on Friday.
0: Perthville residents are lobbying Bathurst Council to remove shrub and vegetation growth from Vale Creek. Locals are concerned the creek would inundate properties backing onto the waterway without greater capacity. It comes as Council conducts public consultation on the latest flood study. Development Group President Ken Hamer says previous flood mitigation measures may not be adequate.
4: There is the chance that in a 1-in-100-year flood with global warming, the levee banks could be overtopped by 0.7 of a metre, which would put the water up close to the guttering on some of the houses that have been flooded before. And the local flood study tells us that those levee banks are close to useless.
0: And that's your 2MCE Community News, made possible with support from the Community Broadcasting Foundation. 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
5: You're listening to Breakfast on 2MCE. Today it's the 10th of August. It appears as though there's no Arts Out West in the system this morning, so we'll just keep pressing on with some music. We're going to have the Nothing But Thieves with Baby Cool.

0: That was Nothing But Thieves with Baby Cool. Okay, no arts out west today.
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0: Okay, we're now going to hear Edie, Garden of Edie.

And that was 32 bars with nice jazzy number, Margaret River Moon. We're now going to hear Green and Blue from the Blank Instrument.

And that was Blank Instrument with Green and Blue. National Radio News at 8 o'clock. Let's listen to Nothing But Thieves and Baby Cool.

And that was Nothing But Thieves with Baby Cool. Okay, not long before the national radio news at 8 o'clock, let's listen to Birth, Deaths and Marriages from Safety of Life at Sea.

Chris Schubert, Safety of Life at Sea with Births, Deaths, Marriages, a recent addition to the 2MCE Local Music Library. We're now going to have a very quick tune. Layla Grace, Your Turn to Cry.

And that was Layla Grace, Your Turn to Cry. Nearly time for National Radio News.

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1: Good morning, I'm Laura Devoy. Israel says its military will not withdraw from Gaza until Hamas is disarmed. Prime Minister Benjamin Netanyahu announced after a cabinet meeting overnight Israel would reject the US's 15-point peace plan. It mandated Hamas disarm in exchange for the withdrawal of Israeli troops from Gaza. US President Donald Trump announced last month the plan would be completed in stages, but Mr. Netanyahu says he wants Hamas to be disarmed first. AFL club Geelong will hold an emergency board meeting today after being handed a please explain over its concussion waiver. Last week it emerged Jake Colajasny signed a document in 2024 waiving his right to sue the club over future head injuries. The AFL and the AFL Players Association were unaware of the waiver. In a statement issued on Saturday, former club president Craig Drummond, who is chair of the AFL Commission, said the club went too far and apologised for mistakes made. The Australian Bureau of Statistics says more than 1 million Australians have already completed the census. While tomorrow is officially Census Day, it can be completed early. Most households should have already received a letter in the mail with instructions. A cold front is continuing to affect large parts of New South Wales. A severe weather warning for damaging winds is in place for the ranges stretching from Queensland down to Victoria.
2: With the strong winds moving over New South Wales today, we have a broad severe weather warning current for damaging winds right along the ranges from the Queensland border to the Victorian border, and including Newcastle and the Hunter Valley. Damaging northwesterly winds are possible in those areas through today, peaking in the afternoon.
1: Helen Reid from the Bureau of Meteorology says there is also a risk of blizzard conditions in the Alps, and there are some flood warnings in Victoria. Western Australia is moving to improve safety at passive rail crossings. With the details, Shannon Kirkwood.
3: MPs will begin debating a bill in WA Parliament this week which seeks to legislate measures such as flashing warning beacons and train side lighting. The Union for Train Drivers has argued it won't change motorist behaviour at level crossings. In the past 26 years, over 100 lives have been lost at rail crossings across the state. The debate in Parliament coincides with the start of National Rail Safety Week.
1: Conservation organisation AussieArc is preparing almost 100 juvenile Hunter River and Bell's turtles for release. All of the turtles were laid and hatched at Conservation Arc. Before their release into the wild, they'll be transferred to outdoor habitats to wean off human contact and adapt to full independence. Ranger Caitlin Murphy explains the process.
4: The Hunter River turtles go into the outdoor ponds and the Bell's turtles go into their big tanks. We film these transfers on our phones. In these ponds, human contact is absolutely minimal. Their food changes to items they'd more naturally forage for in the wild. They get accustomed to changes in the environment and weather, and they become more predator aware.
1: Turning to sport, the Canberra Raiders NRL Finals hopes are over after a 6-point loss to the Newcastle Knights. The Raiders were just 2 points down when Corey Horsburgh was sin-binned for striking with just 7 minutes remaining. Coach Ricky Stewart was left fuming after the match.
5: Everyone knows that. You're not allowed to do that. It's in the rules. It's been in the rules for the last many, many years.
1: In the other match yesterday, the St George Illawarra Dragons upset the Cronulla Sharks 24-16. Meantime, the NRL has downgraded Cameron Munster's dangerous contact charge to a fine after a medical report showed Manly Seagulls prop Taniela Paseka's injury was not as bad as first thought.
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7: And good morning to the Central West. It is the 10th of August. Where did the first 10 days disappear to? You're listening to 2MCE Breakfast with Donald. It's just after 4 minutes past eight. We're now going to try and retrieve some weather for you. Sorry, it's disappeared off my screen, so I'll revert to the faithful telephone. Bathurst and Orange weather. Bathurst and Orange are experiencing windy, cool conditions with persistent rain and showers today, Monday, August the 10th, with daytime highs reaching around 7 to 9 degrees and minimums dropping to 1 and 2 degrees. Bathurst, windy with rain, high of 9 degrees, low of 2 degrees and 1 to 5 millimetres of rain. Clearing showers tomorrow in Bathurst. Today, clearing showers in Orange, a high of 7 degrees, low of 1 degree and 5 millimetres of rain tomorrow. Mostly sunny.

Arctic Monkeys with Jet Skis on the Moat. Conjures up all sorts of images, doesn't it? We're now going to hear from Harriet Fay with Bleed.

0: And that was Harriet Fay with Bleed.
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0: Welcome to Breakfast on 2MCE with Donald. We'll be talking to Andrew G in about 5 minutes, who's the independent member for Kalea. In the meantime, let's have Abby Ferris with Neon Buzz.

0: It's my pleasure to have Andrew G on the phone. Good morning, Andrew.
1: A very good morning to you, Donald. Good morning, everyone. Great to be back on the mighty 2MCE.
0: Now, you're back in Parliament this week.
1: Parliament returns tomorrow after the winter break, and one of the big issues which will be discussed, I think, and has been getting a lot of interest over the weekend has been gambling advertising.
0: Yeah. You'll be presented with some legislation, do you think?
1: Yeah, well, the government wants to bring in a bill which I think is pretty weak. Look, the bottom line is here that gambling addiction causes untold misery. It destroys lives. People take their lives over it. And I just don't understand why we aren't controlling gambling advertising. Like, there is so much gambling advertising that it's become an accepted part of life. And my concern is that it's just socializing and, if you like, brainwashing our kids into thinking that this is something that is not only normal, but this is something that they should be doing. And the reason that that is allowed is because these gambling companies, the betting companies, there's a lot of money involved, and they give a lot of money to the major political parties. So this is corporations, big profitable corporations, you know, dealing in misery. And yes, we're not trying to ban gambling. I like, you know, the odd punt every now and again at the races or wherever, but it's about ensuring that addiction doesn't turn into, well, firstly, ensuring to the best that we can that people don't get addicted, and then the human misery which associates with that.
0: It's not good. Not good.
1: So it needs to be a complete, it needs to be a complete ban, I think, on gambling advertising, like we did with smoking.
0: Yep, yep. That seemed to have worked reasonably well.
1: Well, that's a whole other thing, I guess, with the illegal tobacco coming in now. But the fact of the matter is that one of the reasons that we banned smoking advertising is because we had things like the Marlboro Man, where young people thought that this was what they had to aspire to be. Are you there, Donald?
0: Yeah, I'm here. And then he died.
1: Yeah, he died.
0: Okay. Sounds of silence on the Great Western Highway. Business is still going broke over in Lithgow and around that neck of the woods.
1: I was at the Donnybrook Hotel last week in Lithgow, which is at Bowenfell's, just across the road from the Shell station there, where the 888 Cafe has closed. The takings at the Donnybrook are down by 60%.
0: Yeah.
1: And they're going to close unless something changes, and that's why I've been calling for an ongoing business support package like we had with JobKeeper during COVID. And there's no end in sight. We've got roadworks, which they're saying are going to take 12 months, but when I asked the federal infrastructure minister in question time whether there would be a federal contribution, she basically said, yes, there would be, because we want more than one lane each way, right? Because that's the same amount of clearance we had in 1832, 15 years before cars. So, sorry, 50 years before cars. And so there's been nothing since. There's been no announcement by the state government about how many lanes we're going to have. There's been no announcement by the federal government about how much money they're putting in. There's been no announcement about how much this whole fix is going to cost. Yet we're running into a state election campaign, and I'm just seeing a cavalcade of announcements rolling out on the other side of the sandstone curtain, amounting to billions of dollars.
0: Yep.
1: But it just looks like we've been given chump change and, you know, it's soothing words. We're not even being given that anymore. They're just basically saying, we're just going to ignore it now. We've made our announcement and we want to move on. I mean, you can't deny that we are being treated like second-class citizens, because if this was on the other side of the sandstone curtain, if this was on the rise up the Blue Mountains coming out of Penrith, and it was that side of the Blue Mountains, they'd be screaming blue murder every single day. But because it's the other side of the sandstone curtain, it's set and forget. Spend the minimum amount of money that you can and just skate on through and wash your hands of it. That's what's happening.
0: Yeah, I was talking to a fairly large business last Friday night, and they were saying that they're down 40%. In Bathurst, as a consequence of no travellers coming through from the city.
1: Yep, it's having a devastating impact if you combine that with the sky-high fuel prices.
0: Yep.
1: You've got a deadly mix which is killing our businesses out here, and it's another reason why bringing in federal fuel price controls, which my Fair Fuel Price Bill would do, but the major parties and One Nation, they've all combined to block it last time I put that into the Parliament. But we need to bring back those fuel price controls because we know the gouging is continuing. I was reading in the paper the other day, it said, well, fuel prices are on the rise, but it'll be probably 4 to 6 weeks before you see any impact at the Bowser. It wasn't 24 hours.
0: Exactly. Yeah. Okay, homelessness week last week, and you Wattle Tree House held an event.
1: Yeah, down at the Bathurst Sports Ground, they had all the service providers there. The event is to raise awareness for homelessness and homelessness services. It's getting bigger every year. I just wanted to pay tribute to the folks at Wattle Tree House, but also the other service providers who are working so hard in the space, because homelessness is on the rise. I see it everywhere now. If you look, you will see it. And you know, we've got to be supporting these organisations which are supporting our community, but it is clearly increasing. I'm seeing, last week there was someone sleeping on a cot next to the orange cenotaph. Oh. underneath the video. There's a pole there next to the cenotaph with the video cameras on it. That person was sleeping under there because of the video camera protection, but I'm seeing people sleeping in cars, in concrete culverts, in tents. It's happening all around us, and just proof that this cost of living crisis is having such a devastating effect. So well done to Wattle Tree House and all of the organisations who are working so hard to help those less fortunate than ourselves.
0: Very good. Now, there was a CSU simulation centre opened at the Orange Hospital.
1: Yeah, this is across the road from Orange Hospital at the Bloomfield Medical Centre.
0: Uh-huh.
1: CSU has some teaching rooms there. And this is very impressive, Donald. So it's basically high-tech teaching for the medical students. So they have like a 3D room. Picture an IMAX theatre, which is kind of surround screen but on a smaller scale. And you go in there and like there's a scene of an accident. I walked in there and the students were there helping someone who'd been hit in a car accident. And all around on the screens, you get the sights and sounds of the car accident. So it's like you're really there. And the sirens are going and people are running around and you've got to help the person who is in need of medical attention. They've got the simulation dummies there, which, you know, they really have a heartbeat, all of that stuff. So Newmont has kicked in $1.5 million. That's a pretty big investment from Newmont. It's a big number. So well done to CSU. Now, of course, we have not been successful in getting 10 extra medical student places in the last round, which was announced the day that we opened the Sim Centre. So I don't know, like all of the extra medical student places essentially went to the city universities. And of course, they have more people in the cities, yes, but they also have a lot more doctors. They haven't got a doctor shortage like we do out here. So I don't know. I mean, the government, you know, you basically hammer the government on this all of the time. They gave us a token 10 extra places last time, and that's it. I mean, it's a question of priority, and I just don't think that the government is prioritising country areas in terms of medical doctors and health professionals. It's just not good enough. And Mark Butler, mate, that is a shocker. You should be ashamed of that.
0: All right. That gives you something else to talk about in Canberra this week, doesn't it?
1: Oh, I think you can bet that will be on the agenda.
0: Okay. A couple of things before we have to tidy up. You're in Rylestone Candos for some changeover?
1: Yeah, the Rotary changeover last week. They've got about 14 members in the club, but they've raised over $20,000 for a lot of local causes, including a local schools, but also international causes as well. And my enduring memory of the Rotary Club of Rylestone Candos is when the bushfires were on. There were so many fireys that needed to be fed. There were people coming into the showground with their houses gone. And the Rotary Club was there every night with other community groups feeding everyone. And they made such a difference and continue to make a difference. I was honoured to go out and support their changeover last week.
0: Okay, finally, Lithgow High School Leadership Induction.
1: Yep. I tell you what, there are great things happening at Lithgow High. That school is a humming. So I was there to induct the new leaders or assist with it, and I saw the new upgrades the school is getting. It's a multi-million dollar upgrade, and they're going to put in a recording studio. They've basically got a filming room where you can make movies. I mean, for really old school buildings, they have brought them back to life. So I'm delighted that Principal Foddy Lupos is doing such a great job leading that school. And then the other thing I went and saw is Respect Cooinda is needing a $40 million upgrade because all of their residential buildings are from the 60s and through to the 80s. And that's going to be the next big project for aged care in Lithgow. So okay. I had a tour through the building and I offered to fight on their behalf in Canberra to get those badly needed upgrades. They're doing great things there. Of course, it was Lithgow Aged Care, which had a very troubled past, but it is back and they need our help.
0: Okay. Thank you, Andrew, for that. It's time to put some local news on and I appreciate you taking the time to talk to us this morning.
1: Thank you, Donald. Have a great week, everyone. Stay dry and bye for now.
0: Bye-bye.
2: To MCE Community News. Good morning, I'm Peter Hislop. Oberon Mayor Andrew McKibben says Council remains concerned about the broader implications of the Office of Local Government's decision not to remove Councillor Helen Hayden from office, following Councillor Hayden's online comments about a crash in Black Springs earlier this year. Council voted to call for the state office to remove the councillor from office and disqualify her from nominating for election for 5 years. But the office advised last month it would not be progressing the matter. Andrew McKibben says Council wants to see a regulatory framework that supports both freedom of expression and meaningful accountability. The Perthville Development Group says vegetation in Val Creek could mean worse flooding of surrounding properties during rain events. Bathurst Council is conducting public consultation about the latest flood study, which shows areas which could be inundated over the next 70 years. Development Group President Ken Hamer says clearing needs to be done to increase the capacity of the creek.
3: It's got to be done. It's getting urgent. It's deteriorating rapidly. The willows under the bridge, willow trees grow very quickly. In another 3 or 4 years, they were big enough to collect debris, and there could be a complete blockage of the creek.
2: The Orange Aboriginal Medical Service is starting a public awareness campaign for Kidney Action Week, which starts today. Kidney Action Week encourages people to take blood and urine samples for testing. 77% of people at risk of kidney disease report not having been tested for the last 2 years. Anyone with high blood pressure, smokers, older people and First Nations Australians over the age of 18 are being encouraged to get tested. The Animal Care Australia group is calling for the Cook Park aviary to return to the Orange Bird Society's hands as council staff prepare a report on public consultation. ACA claims the local society maintained the aviary and looked after the birds before the enclosure was handed to council several years ago. ACA Vice President Sam Davis says he doesn't believe the consultation campaign was a good use of resources.
4: When this came up as a have your say, it just seemed crazy. Why council can't just sort it out and just give it to Orange Bird Society and us to manage, beyond comprehension. Just it's bureaucratic nonsense, to be perfectly honest.
2: The Bathurst Rotary Club is focusing on providing services for and welcoming membership of young people across the region. The Rotary Youth Leadership Awards supports young leaders to build communication and problem-solving skills. Member Karen Kayla says new young members are always welcome.
5: Within the club, we're really open to young people coming along and joining in, because if they ever wanted to learn a bit more about public speaking or about leading a project, if they're passionate, then come along to a meeting, get to know us, and we can get to know you.
2: And that's your 2MCE Community News, supported by the Community Broadcasting Foundation.
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0: I'll support that message. If I hadn't had the bowel cancer check about 15 years ago and they found there was a cancer growing in my lower colon, which got removed, and a bit of chemo following that, and I'm all good. So it can be treated.
7: Don't let rainy days or Mondays get you down. 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
0: We look forward to welcoming Graham to the studio at 9 o'clock. We're now going to have Adele Oliver with Home Tonight.

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3: 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It is therefore with a great deal of pleasure that I declare open officially the 2MCE Orange Translator.
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0: Welcome back to Breakfast. I'll be calling Paul Toole, our state member for Bathurst, in a few minutes. We're going to have Buffalo Traffic Jam with Luckiest Man Alive.

Luckiest Man Alive with Buffalo Traffic Jam. We're now going to hear from Alice Simmons with Really Living.

0: Okay, I have Paul Tall on the phone. Good morning to you, Paul.
1: Good morning, Noel.
0: Okay. What's on this week?
2: Sorry, I just missed that.
0: Sorry, what's happening this week?
2: This week I'm actually in Sydney for today and tomorrow. I'm actually sitting on a mental health victims of crime committee. So looking at, you know, what support is given to, you know, those families and individuals that are impacted by victims of crime, and obviously is going to be listening to some of their horrific stories. So, you know, some of it will be done on open camera, some of it will be done on closed camera, and really it's about trying to make sure that we listen to those stories and, you know, put forward a number of recommendations at the end of the inquiry to be able to look at ways in which we can, you know, better support those that are actually suffering from mental health issues, but also make sure there is better support for their families and their loved ones in and around them as well, and to try and make sure that situations are captured a lot earlier as well. We're doing a tour of a mine this week as well, so we're heading out for a tour of a mine, which will be pretty exciting as well. So, you know, so plenty on out and about. Probably a reminder too, Donald, is the sports grants. So we get sports grants here in the area from time to time as well. And look, I had the opportunity to, you know, go and offer City Colts Sporting Club to give them news. They just received $3,700 in the last round of local sports grants. And look, they do a great job down there at Loco Oval, and they've done a lot of fantastic upgrades in recent years. And it's a fantastic facility for both locals and visitors alike. So the grant's going to allow them to be able to purchase portable amenities, and that's going to help for the growing number of females that are taking up the sport of cricket. So really important that we have good facilities, and really important that we're able to inject funding into those organisations that are made up of volunteers wanting to make a difference for their members. So that sports grant's open at the moment. It's open for a couple more weeks. So, you know, people can go online, put in their application. There's around $50,000 per electorate, but you can actually make an application, you know, up to about $20,000. But, you know, really, you know, the smaller grants are more the ones that actually seem to be the ones that get the tick of approval, because we're able to reach more groups and, you know, help them purchase equipment. It might be some small upgrades to a facility or a building, and that just goes a long way in helping those individuals that are part of those organisations.
0: Very essential, because it's necessary to keep the youth engaged and supported.
2: Look, absolutely. And I think, you know, we want to make sure that, you know, as many groups actually apply for these grants. I mean, sometimes it can be, you know, a lot of work to put a grant application together, but if you're not in it, you haven't got a chance. So really important that organisations understand that they've got to put forward their application so that they can be in the hunt for the project for consideration as well. So that's open at the moment, which is a good one as well. Probably the other thing too is just to make quick mention that congratulations to Wattle Tree House. Last week they held an informative day to, you know, just to showcase the incredible organisations and the dedicated people in and around our local area who support those that are experiencing domestic and family violence, homelessness, and other challenges that they may be experiencing here in our local community. So I think we're very lucky that we've got quite a number of different organisations that can actually come together, work with one another, network, and, you know, to let people know that they are not alone and that they actually can provide support in and around the local area for them as well, which is really important. Last night I had the opportunity to go to the RSL club. So I was at the RSL club last night, Donald, and I know you love a bit of music. So it was the country, Bathurst Country Music, celebrating their 42nd birthday.
0: Oh, very good.
2: So they had that last night. But I think it's really important as well. There's a great organisation that's been around for a many number of years, but an organisation that's providing that entertainment, the opportunity for people to come along during the evening, and, you know, they can dance if they wish to. They can just sit back and listen to the music. People can come along and actually perform as well during the night. And I think it's just another, you know, fantastic organisation that it's bringing people together here in the local community to be able to enjoy country music, but also to make sure that country music stays on for generations to come to be able to continue to enjoy it as well.
0: Yes, I went out to the Millthorpe Fire Festival on Friday night and there were lots of musicians performing there as well. That was pretty good.
2: Yeah, look, isn't it great? I mean, Millthorpe comes alive with that fire festival, doesn't it? So lots of store holders, businesses opening their doors, and you know, great to see that the community were out there. And, you know, it was a cool evening, but great to see that people are out there supporting little events like this that take place but mean a lot into those local areas.
0: Okay, well, I think you've got somewhere else to go. You better go off and do that. So thank you for taking the time to talk to 2MCE this morning.
2: My pleasure. Thank you, Donald.
0: Thank you, Paul. Bye-bye. Paul Toole, our state member for Bathurst, is off to some committee meetings in the Parliament House. Today we're going to listen to Clancy with Ricochet.

That was Clancy, another Central West artist with Ricochet. Thank you for listening this morning, folks. I've enjoyed being with you this morning for the last 2 hours. Have a great rest of the day and a great week. We'll talk to you on Friday morning.

And that was The Carpenters with Rainy Days and Mondays, which is very much what the day is all about. Thank you for listening. Have a good week.

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1: Good morning, I'm Laura Devoy. Unsupervised take-home assessments could be temporarily banned for HSC students. The New South Wales Education Standards Authority has been asked to examine the use of artificial intelligence and protect student learning. Education Minister Prue Carr has recommended a moratorium on unsupervised assessment tasks while a review takes place. The ban could start as soon as next term. New figures show bulk billing rates are continuing to climb. The national rate rose to 84.1% in the June quarter. Almost four of five patients aged 16 to 64 had their doctor's appointment bulk billed during that time. Health Minister Mark Butler told the ABC the government's target of 90% bulk billing by the end of this decade is ahead of schedule.
2: The bulk billing rate for pensioners and Australians with a concession card is now comfortably over 93% again, so that's terrific for that group of low and fixed income Australians. But the really pleasing thing about the data I've released this morning is that you're seeing the bulk billing rate for people who don't have a concession card, often not on high incomes, that bulk billing rate has climbed dramatically.
1: Three people have been rescued after driving into floodwaters north of Adelaide. Emergency services were called to Hillier near Gawler just before 5am to reports a car had driven into a flooded area. Two occupants of the vehicle had managed to get themselves out through the windows. While police were assisting them, another vehicle drove into the water. The driver was helped to safety, but both vehicles were washed away. Police are reminding Australians not to drive through floodwaters. The weather was caused by a cold front, which is now affecting the eastern states. Helen Reid from the Bureau of Meteorology says the wild weather is not over.
3: There is another cold front on the way, though, reaching Western Australia today and then moving over the South Australian during Tuesday and the eastern states on Wednesday. The next front is not as strong as the current system, but will bring another burst of cold winds and showers falling as snow in the mountains.
1: The Federal Transport Minister has called an emergency meeting after two planes were forced to brake to avoid a collision on the runway at Sydney Airport. Air Services Australia, which is responsible for managing air traffic, has been dealing with staff shortages in recent days. Catherine King's office has asked it to outline a pathway to improve the delivery of services. The nation's peak women's legal body says Australia's national plan to end gender-based violence must recognise legal assistance as a core frontline service. Women's Legal Services Australia estimates it turns away 1,000 women, trans women and non-binary people who are seeking help every week due to under-resourcing. The organisation will join a roundtable discussion with Prime Minister Anthony Albanese and Social Services Minister Tanya Plibersek in Canberra. Chair Elena Rosenman says every woman supported to leave a violent relationship safely is violence prevented from escalating. Turning to sport, Carlton has kept its AFL finals hopes alive with a 44-point win over St Kilda. The 11th-placed Saints are now 8 points behind the Blues. Saints star Nasiah Wanganeen-Millara suffered a hamstring injury. Coach Ross Lyon says he doesn't yet know the severity.
4: He's a positive person, but hopefully it turns out not too significant.
1: Meantime, Collingwood has secured a wildcard spot with a 19-point win over West Coast, and Gold Coast has snapped its 10-game losing streak with a 11-13-79 to 11-11-77 win over GWS.
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5: The weather forecast, which includes our listening area, for particularly Orange and Bathurst, is mostly cloudy. Light rain with blustery winds expected today. The maximum temperatures expected today, Bathurst 9 and Orange 7. And tomorrow, some clearing showers are promised, with Bathurst maximum tomorrow a little warmer than today, 10 degrees compared with 9, and Orange a little warmer than today, Orange tomorrow 8 degrees compared with 7 today.
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Bing Crosby was accompanied by the orchestra of Buddy Cole when he made that Academy Award-winning song in 1956, Around the World, written by Victor Young and Harold Adamson for the motion picture Around the World in 80 Days, and the record topped our charts in 1957. The Everly Brothers were a very successful group of vocalists, particularly in the 1950s. In the 1958, for example, perhaps you'll remember this song.

All I Have to Do is Dream, written by Boudlow Bryant, a hit for the Everly Brothers in 1958. 10 years before that, Peggy Lee made this record.

Victor Young, Ned Washington and Ray Evans wrote Golden Earrings. It was a hit for Peggy Lee in 1948. In the early years of World War II, a style of music called boogie-woogie was popular, perhaps providing a bit of relief from wartime. And I guess the next selection is one which exemplifies boogie-woogie music.

Dirty Bugle Boy of Company B. And when he plays Boogie Woogie Bugle, he was busy as a buzz bee. And when he plays, he makes the company jump A to the bar. He's a Boogie Woogie Bugle Boy of Company B. Toot,

The Andrews Sisters with the orchestra of Vic Schoen recorded Boogie Woogie Bugle Boy in 1941. It was written for a film. It was nominated as the best film song of 1941, but it didn't get the Oscar for that. The song was written by Hugh Prince and Don Ray. My next two selections are a couple of Australian artists. I wonder if you can pick who the vocalist is on this recording.

Tommy Tico conducted the Adelaide Symphony Orchestra in that recording of That Old Feeling, written by Sammy Fain and Lou Brown. And who was the singer? It was Simon Gallagher. And this is probably a more difficult one to identify, an Australian singer who went to the USA in the 1960s and established a very successful career there.

It's a Lovely Day. That was written by Irving Berlin in the 1930s for a motion picture, Top Hat, which starred Ginger Rogers and Fred Astaire. Isn't this a lovely day to be caught in the rain? And the singer, Lana Cantrell. Lana Cantrell, as I said, very successful career in the USA, and in the year 2003, she was awarded an Order of Australia medal. In the 1950s, particularly thanks to Harry Belafonte, calypso music had a period of very significant popularity, and Stan Freberg couldn't resist making this record at that time.

0: man. I'll have to ask you not to shout like that.
1: Well,
0: it's like right in my ear, man.
1: Well, it goes with the song.
0: Yeah, but don't holler in my ear,
1: well,
0: man.
1: Well, it's authentic calypso.
0: Yeah, but like
1: shout.
0: I stand next to me, man.
1: Well, the shout go with the bongo drums.
0: Well, not my bongo drums, man. I mean, move away.
1: Well, I don't see why.
0: No. Stand over next to the guitar, man.
1: He sent me over here.
0: Yeah? Well, then sing soft, man. You know, I mean, like, wow.
1: Okay.
0: It's too loud, man. That's better.
1: He's a day, oh. Daylight come and me wan go home.
0: Yeah, man.

0: too loud.
1: 6 foot, seven
0: hold it,
1: foot,
0: man.
1: Eight
0: hold it, hold
1: foot
0: it, man.
1: Bunch.
0: My ears, like my ears. No, hold it, man. It's too shrill, man. It's too piercing.
2: Oh, well, I don't see why.
0: No, it's too piercing, man. It's too piercing.
2: Well, I got to do the shout.
0: No, man, it's too piercing. Like, I don't dig loud noises.
2: Well, you ruined the whole...
0: piercing.
2: ...record is what you do.
0: Yeah, well, tough. I'll take my bongos and go, man, because the whole thing is, like, bugging me anyhow.
2: Yeah, well, wait a minute. I won't shout.
0: No, I'm cutting, man, like I didn't want to make this gig in the first place.
2: No, no, wait a minute. I'll be soft.
0: Yeah? Well, then back off from me, man. It's too piercing.
2: Okay. How's this?
0: Too loud, man.
2: Okay. Dale!
0: Too loud, man. I can still hear you. Would you mind leaving the room?
2: Okay.
0: Crazy.

0: Daylight.
1: Oh, man, don't sing about spiders. I mean, ooh, well, like I don't dig spiders.
0: Well, that's how the song goes. Seagulls. Hide the deadly black tarantula.
2: Daylight come and they won't go.
1: Is that it? Can I leave now?
0: Oh, not yet. We got a big finish.
1: Hey. Yeah, man.
3: I locked myself out.
1: Crazy.
0: I come through the window.
2: Daylight come and we won't go home.
4: Oh, how could you not love that? Stan Freberg's version of the Banana Boat song. I'm going to remember a couple of birth anniversaries now. Eddie Fisher and the co-founder of the group The Four Aces, Al Albert. Alberts. They were born on this day in different years.

0: Eddie Fisher's record of Anytime reached the top of our charts in 1952. It was written back in 1921 by Herbert Lawson. It's about 27 minutes to 10. 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
0: Today's the anniversary of the birth of the co-founder of the vocal group, The Four Aces, Al Alberts. I've chosen one of their many hit records from the 1950s to celebrate that occasion.

Tell Me Why, written by Al Alberts and Marty Gold, sung by the Four Aces. And I played that one because today is the anniversary of the birth of one of the founders of the Four Aces, Al Alberts. Topped the charts in Australia in 1952, and we're now moving into the 1960s.

You've Lost That Lovin' Feeling, written in 1964 by Phil Spector, Barry Mann and Cynthia Weil, sung by the Righteous Brothers. And I played that one because the lead singer of the Righteous Brothers, Bobby Hatfield, was born this day in 1940. And we're taking a trip back into the early 1930s with the next record.

I commenced my program today with Around the World, a song for which the music was written by Victor Young. He also wrote the music for I Don't Stand a Ghost of a Chance with You, and the singer was Helen Forrest in that record.

0: Bing Crosby and Rosemary Clooney with the Billy May Orchestra recorded CCC, written by the Cuban composer Ernesto Lecuona with Francia Lieben and English lyrics by Al Stillman.
1: Old Mac the Knife.

Well, I reckon the audience enjoyed Louis Armstrong's rendition of Mac the Knife, written by Kurt Vile and Mark Blitzstein. It was a chart-topping record for Louis Armstrong in 1956 and for Bobby Darin in 1959, Mac the Knife. David Raxon, the musician, was renowned for writing the music for films, film scores, and he arranged Smile for Charlie Chaplin in the 1936 motion picture Modern Times. Judy Garland is one of many artists who recorded Smile.

Judy Garland sang Smile. When I listened to the next record in the early 1950s, and also versions by Nat King Cole, I had no idea that it had been introduced by a singer-actor named Harry Richman in 1930.

0: beautiful, please don't hurry. Put some records on while I pour. Baby, it's bad out there.
1: Say, what's in this
0: No cabs to be

0: Johnny Ray, walking my baby back home, and Dean Martin, baby, it's cold outside. Just about time for the national radio news. After the news, I'll be back with more music. Do you know that the next women's health clinic in Orange at the Community Health Centre in Kite Street is going to be held on, as it is always, on the third Friday of every month? And if you'd like to book to attend, the number to call is 6393 4800. That's 6393 4800 to attend the next women's health clinic at the Orange Community Health.
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2: Good morning, I'm Laura Devoy. The federal government is confident its proposed NDIS reforms will pass the parliament. Labor is looking to rein in spending and plans to kick 160,000 people off the National Disability Insurance Scheme. Advocates have called for major changes to the reforms. The head of Women with Disabilities Australia will warn of the effects on women in an address to the National Press Club today. The Australian Human Rights Commission last week urged Labor to hit pause on the bill. Speaking to the ABC, Minister Mark Butler says he's confident it will have the support it needs to pass.
3: Of course, we take all of the evidence seriously. I'm looking forward to the inquiry report being delivered later this week, but I'm still convinced this is the right set of reforms for a critical social program.
2: Geelong will hold an emergency board meeting today following revelations a player signed a concussion waiver which was not declared to the AFL. Jake Colajasny identified himself as the player who signed the document in 2024, which waived his right to sue the club over future head injuries. The AFL, which was unaware of the waiver, has issued the club a please explain. In a statement issued on Saturday, former club president Craig Drummond, who is now chair of the AFL Commission, said the club went too far and apologised for mistakes made. New research has found nearly half of Australians believe local councils should be doing more to combat anti-Semitism. Conducted on behalf of the Combat Anti-Semitism Movement, the research found one in six people have seen or heard of an anti-Semitic incident in their local area, and nearly a third say public attitudes towards Jewish Australians are negative. Waverley Mayor Will Nemesh, whose local area includes Bondi, says councils have an obligation to take meaningful and decisive action on challenging anti-Semitism. Antisemitism and hate. Leaders are being urged to open new pathways for young people to help build more resilient food and farming systems in the face of growing climate challenges. Cattle and crop